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1: Good morning. I'm Kyle Moore. A Slave Lake man has received 2.5 years in prison in connection to the motorcycle accident that killed two people near Sucker Creek in August of 2024. Michael Maurice Kuchin was sentenced on 2 counts of dangerous driving causing death and 4 counts of dangerous driving causing bodily harm. 38-year-old Laurent Isidore of Driftpile and 33-year-old Tyler Dabowski of Edmonton were killed in the accident. A third person died 16 months later after suffering post-traumatic stress syndrome. Firefighters from around the region are descending on Peace River this week for the annual Northern Heat Fire Training Conference. Live fire training, a trade show, seminars, and presentations will be showcased during the 4-day event at the Fire Training Center and the Chateau Nova. The conference is historically held in May, but was changed to September a few years back as it interfered with wildfire conflicts. Today is the deadline to submit survey opinions for the area structure plan in Lacrete. McKenzie County is preparing the guide of how to use the land and for where Lacrete will grow over the next 20 years. Thoughts are to be shared at planmckenzie.com. Be discussed in October at a public hearing. Take a look at your weather. Some areas could see some showers starting today that's expected to last for the next several days. McKenzie will get most of the rainfall today with 5 to 10 millimeters. Temperatures also getting cooler. Highs today around 20 degrees. In sports, officials with Peace River Minor Football have announced that the Prospectors and the Wembley Bulldogs have combined programs for the 2026 Bantam football season. The team under the Bulldogs name will be playing in Wembley this fall. The Peace River Pioneers will be playing in the senior ranks, their first home game this weekend. Now the North Peace Navigators found a new home for this season. Foster Broussard has now joined the Slave Lake Wolves. Wolves have a preseason game at Sexsmith on Saturday before beginning the end of a JHL regular season next week. And in baseball, Toronto Blue Jays got a 4-2 win over the Athletics last night. Kazuma Okamoto hit his 30th home run of the season, becoming just the 5th Japanese player in Major League history to have a season with 30 or more home runs. More on these stories, visit our website. 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Delivered straight to your phone. For Trending 55, I'm Kyle Moore.
0: He's all about the bass, the treble, and everything in between. Guaranteed to make your ears tingle and your jokes cringe. He doesn't just talk the talk. He also trips over his words and occasionally spills coffee on our keyboards. Again! Get ready to pump up the volume, shake your groove thing, and maybe even do a little air guitar. Buckle up. It's Gomes time.
2: Good morning, everybody. Today is a wonderful Wednesday, and we've got a lot to talk about. Of course, it's lunch on us here today, so if you want to win free lunch, drop on by our Facebook page and answer today's question. We've also been hearing some McDavid rumors, why he won't switch teams, at least as of now. Of course, also talking about the best apple. Some say it's the Honeycrisp. Do you agree or not? Let me know on the text line. Have yourself a great morning.

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1: Jared here, bringing you a little bit of trivia today. This is posted up on our Facebook page as we're asking you, before 1954, quite a few years ago at this point, 1954, before that date, teddy bears couldn't what? What couldn't teddy bears do before that date? But apparently after that date, they can do this thing now. I don't know. What do teddy bears do? They get cuddled, they get hugged, they get tossed around, dance. I don't know. What could it possibly be? Before 1954, teddy bears couldn't do this thing, but now they can. So what is that thing? Let me know over on that Facebook page. Wrong answer is totally accepted. Have some fun with it. Place your best guess, and we'll be giving you that answer just after 8 o'clock, so stay tuned for that, as right now, we got Olivia Dean here for you on Kix FM.

hop on over to our Face Radio Facebook page for our Lunch on Us contest, brought to you by Peace Garden Restaurant in Peace River. Today, we're asking you, what is a dish you haven't tried yet at Peace Garden Restaurant? And is there a reason why? Now, for me personally, it probably has to be just most of their Western dishes. I mean, they offer quite a lot on their menu, but usually when I go, I'm checking out the Chinese food, or I've gone with the wonton soup, but I don't usually go with a lot of their Western dishes. Of course, I've gone with friends, and it's great that they offer such a variety, because I have some friends who are not the biggest fans of Chinese food, so they've been able to still order some delicious stuff off the menu, but I just haven't got that myself. So maybe that's what I'll have to try one time, because they have said some of the other options are very good there. But what is something off the menu you haven't tried yet? Maybe it's something you've seen that you've been thinking about. Let me know over on that Facebook page, because I'm always looking to try some new stuff, especially from a great restaurant like Peace Garden, which of course you can take advantage of their weekday lunch special. Just $11.99, includes a free soup or free dessert, and win free lunch on us over on our Facebook page. Just leave that comment, as we got T-Swift here for you. 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

Jared here with you. It's Kix FM mornings, and you know what they say, an apple a day keeps the doctor away, which is why you're supposed to eat your fruits and veggies. And they have done a survey asking a few different chefs what they think the best apple is. Do you know what they said? Honeycrisp. Maybe you're an apple connoisseur yourself, and maybe you guessed as much, and you have your own favorite apple, but is that the one you'd go with? I mean, there are many apples out there, and many serve their own purpose. Some are a little more tart, some a little more sweet, some are perfect for pies, and some are perfect for a treat. I wasn't planning on writing a children's book there, but I should have wrote that down. Now, of course, whatever apple you're going with, I mean, they are a fruit which should be a part of a balanced diet. But which one are you going with? Do you have a favorite? I mean, there are all kinds of varieties of fruits and veggies out there. So which apple is your favorite? Let me know on that Modern Pain Decor text line as we got some more tunes for you here on Kix FM.

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1: Good morning. I'm Kyle Moore. Down High Level is mourning the passing of a longtime resident and current town councilor. Belinda Forrest was part of Florence McDougal Community School, served on local boards and committees, and was committed to the town, even on council. Flags in town have been lowered to honor Councillor Belinda Forrest and her contributions to the community. Many Albertans are running into problems with the mail-in ballots of October's referendum. Biggest query is that packages being received by voters are missing questions, or the packages are incomplete. October's referendum contains 10 questions. Demand for mail-in ballots has increased to avoid lineups at polling stations on October the 19th. Residents at High Level are making aware of FASD support and information. International FASD Awareness Day happening today with a 9-block walk in the morning and a community barbecue in the afternoon. Lawn games and information booth and door prizes will be available. The community calendar having more details. Take a look at your weather. Some areas could see some showers starting today. Expected to last for the next several days. Mackenzie will get most of the rainfall today with 5 to 10 millimeters. Temperatures are also getting cooler, with highs today around 20 degrees. In sports, officials with Peace River Minor Football have announced that the Prospectors and the Wemby Bulldogs have combined programs for the 2026 Bantam football season. They will be under the Bulldogs' name, but will play in Wembley this fall. However, the Peace River Pioneers will be playing in the senior ranks with their first home game this weekend. Another North Peace Navigators found a new home for this season. Foster Broussard has now joined the Slave Lake Wolves. Wolves have a preseason game at Sexsmith on Saturday before beginning the NWJHL regular season next week. In the baseball, Toronto Blue Jays got a 4-2 win over the Athletics last night. Kazuma Okamoto hit his 30th home run of the season, becoming just the fifth Japanese player in Major League history to have a season with 30 or more home runs. For more on these stories, visit our website and download the app for local news delivered straight to your phone. For Trending 55, I'm Kyle Moore.
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Speaking of the world, there are two types of people in it. Those who hang their clothes and those who fold them. Now, for most of my life, I've been a folder. Had a dresser, had just somewhere to put clothes, and it worked. But recently I moved into a new apartment, and now I have a closet, which I still haven't taken full advantage of. But it gives me now the opportunity to hang a bunch of clothes. I mean, I have a few things hanging in there, like some dress shirts, because you kind of got to hang them to keep them wrinkle-free. But I've learned you can hang, like, T-shirts and pants. And you might be thinking, yeah, of course, but not the way you'd think. Now, you're supposed to take them, fold them halfway, and then kind of fold them over the hanger so that they're kind of draped over top instead of, you know, actually on the hanger, because that'll just stretch out the collar of a T-shirt. So there you go. Learn something new, maybe. But I am trying to figure out, should I become a hanging person or should I stay a folding person? Which side of the coin do you fall on? Let me know on that Modern Painting Decor text line. I feel like this will tell me a lot about people. Or maybe nothing at all. I really don't know. But text in 624-1061 as we got some Green Day When I Come Around here on Kix FM.

Jared here with you, and some rumors about Connor McDavid have been floating around due to a viral post where it's, was shared on a Toronto Maple Leafs podcast, which, okay, maybe there's some bias there, but they were saying that they heard it from another reporter, which they won't name, which, okay, already is kind of sketchy. They say it's strictly a theory born out of press box chatter, but the theory itself says Connor McDavid wants to play in Toronto, but only if the Maple Leafs are actually good enough to deserve him. They say if the Leafs are good, their chances of getting McDavid are good, the theory goes. If not, there's no shot at all. Okay, I don't know how good that theory is, because what are we saying? A good team will have good players? Okay, crazy theory, I know, but I don't know. What do you think about this one? Let me know on our Modern Painting Decor text line, 624-1061. Do you think he's going anywhere? And how do you think the Oilers are looking? We got Paramore still into you here at KIXFM.

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1: Good morning. I'm Kyle Moore. A Slave Lake man has received 2.5 years in prison in connection to the motorcycle accident that killed two people near Sucker Creek in August of 2024. Michael Maurice Kuchin was sentenced on 2 counts of dangerous driving causing death and 4 counts of dangerous driving causing bodily harm. 38-year-old Laurent Isidore of Driftpile and 33-year-old Tyler Dabowski of Edmonton were killed in the accident. A third person died 16 months later after suffering post-traumatic stress syndrome. Firefighters from around the region are descending on Peace River this week for the annual Northern Heat Fire Training Conference. Live fire training, a trade show, seminars, and presentations will be showcased during the 4-day event at the Fire Training Center and the Chateau Nova. The conference is historically held in May, but was changed to September a few years back as it interfered with wildfire conflicts. Today is the deadline to submit survey opinions for the area structure plan in Lacrete. McKenzie County is preparing the guide of how to use the land and for where Lacrete will grow over the next 20 years. Thoughts are to be shared at planmckenzie.com. Be discussed in October at a public hearing. Take a look at your weather. Some areas could see some showers starting today that's expected to last for the next several days. McKenzie will get most of the rainfall today with 5 to 10 millimeters. Temperatures also getting cooler. Highs today around 20 degrees. In sports, officials with Peace River Minor Football have announced that the Prospectors and the Wembley Bulldogs have combined programs for the 2026 Bantam football season. The team under the Bulldogs name will be playing in Wembley this fall. The Peace River Pioneers will be playing in the senior ranks, their first home game this weekend. Now, the North Peace Navigators found a new home for this season. Foster Broussard has now joined the Slave Lake Wolves. Wolves have a preseason game at Sexsmith on Saturday before beginning the NWHL regular season next week. And in baseball, Toronto Blue Jays got a 4-2 win over the Athletics last night. Kazuma Okamoto hit his 30th home run of the season, becoming just the 5th Japanese player in Major League history to have a season with 30 or more home runs. More on these stories, visit our website. 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For Trending 55, I'm Kyle Moore.

0: Jared here with you. It's Kix FM Mornings. We got Tam here in the studio.
1: Hey.
0: Now, Tam, it is lunch on us here today, so we got the question, what dish haven't you tried at Peace Garden Restaurant? And why? This is posted up on our Facebook page. Head on down there to answer and potentially win a $15 gift card to Peace Garden Restaurant. But, Tam, what is your answer?
1: I gotta say the hot pot.
0: Ooh, okay. Have you ever had hot pot before or not at Peace Garden Restaurant?
1: I have had it before, just not at Peace Garden.
0: Oh, okay. So, curious to give it a try?
1: Oh yeah. I'm curious to give it a try, but to me, it feels like more of like a group thing.
0: Oh.
1: And every time I get into a group, everybody's like, no, I'm ordering this or that or this other thing. And I'm like, oh, okay.
0: So that's kind of been the reason you haven't checked it out yet.
1: Yeah.
0: You got to get a specific hot pot group together to
1: go and try it. I really do.
0: Okay. Well, there you go. I mean, for me personally, I think it's just most of their Western dishes. I mean,
1: yeah.
0: They all seem good, but I mean, usually when I go, I'm just there for the Chinese food. And you know what?
1: Sure.
0: I can't complain because it's always really good.
1: That's fair.
0: So what has been your thing you haven't tried at Peace Garden Restaurant? They got a lot on that menu. So let us know over on that wonderful Facebook page for your chance to win.

Jared here with you. It's Kix FM Mornings, and right now we're taking a look at your roads. How are those things doing here this morning? Overall, not too bad. We do have some work being done in the town of Fairview. That is on 101st Ave and 109th Street. This has been reduced to a single lane or entirely closed west of 109th Street for construction. So they say to use an alternative route and prepare for a detour in the area. Other than that, not too much else going on. But if you do see anything in the areas, let us know and we'll make sure to let everyone else know. You, of course, can text us over on our Modern Paint and Decor text line 624-1061. But as for your weather, it's cold and wet still. We're expecting more rain here today, tomorrow, and Friday, with temperatures slowly getting colder, starting with highs around 20 today, highs around 12 tomorrow, 10 on Friday, and throughout the evening, 10 tonight, 6 tomorrow, and 0 on Friday. It should warm up a bit going into the weekend, but not by much. That is what we're looking at for your roads and weather. 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

0: Jared here with you. It's Kix FM Mornings, and right now we are celebrating birthdays, anniversaries, and cool things going on here. We talk about it all on the morning show. So let's kick it off with what we got going on here today. This, of course, is a wonderful Wednesday, and today we got National Sudoku Day, as well as a few other things going on, like some celebrity birthdays. We're kicking it off with this actor who is now turning 60 years old today. He's been in many movies, such as this film.
1: I'm afraid that's not an option, Lisa.
2: Linda.
1: I know, I changed your name for your protection.
0: That is Adam Sandler turning now 60 years old today. That was a clip from him in 51st Dates. He was also in Hotel Transylvania, The Wedding Singer, Happy Gilmore, Billy Madison, Waterboy, and many others. We also have this actor turning a year older today.
3: Too late. I've started dancing now. Once we've started, we can't stop, Jim.
0: That is Hugh Grant as the Oompa Loompa in Willy Wonka, or I guess I should just say Wonka, but he has also been in many other things, turning now 66 years old today. We also have this musician turning a year older.
4: I just haven't met you yet.
0: That is Michael Bublé turning 51 years old here today. He, of course, has sold over 50 million records and gained international fame at this point. And we also have this wonderful show turning a year older. Originally came out back in 2018. Kind of a weird one, but definitely interesting.
5: The world loves a good love story.
0: That is you turning a year older. That is what we got for birthdays, anniversaries, and cool things going on. But of course, if you're celebrating something, let us know over on that Facebook page. We'd love to celebrate with you, as well as, of course, entry in the draw for the $10 KFC gift card. Thanks to our pals over at KFC in Peace River, where right now they got their Quench lineup. 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

0: Jared here with you, and we got Kyle Moore here in the studio giving us a little tease on what's coming up here at 8 o'clock.
1: Well, some things we're talking about here today include a lot of firefighters from across North America come to the Peace River area this week with the Northern Heat Fire Training Conference. Read more about that story up on the Kix FM app. You also got a story on there about some of the issues people have had with getting their mail-in ballots for the referendum coming up in October. Turns out some of the they haven't been getting all the questions that are a part of that referendum, so that's been causing some problems there. Kind of an interesting story there. Also talking about today in sports, the Peace River Pioneers, the Bantam football team, well, kind of getting merged together with the team in Wembley. This is another case of local sports teams not getting enough players to play this season. A bit of an unfortunate pattern we've noticed recently. But yeah, those are some things we're talking about here today.
0: Awesome. And before you head on out, we're doing our Lunch on Us contest today over on our Facebook page. Make sure you enter to win a $15 gift card to Peace Garden Restaurant. I want to know, what is a dish you haven't tried at Peace Garden Restaurant and why?
1: Oh boy. You know what? I haven't actually been there in quite a while, so I'd really have to take a look at the menu and be like, okay, what should I have here?
0: So maybe a few different things, actually. Well, hey, let me know your thoughts over on that Facebook page for, of course, your chance to win Lunch on Us. And, of course, we got more great music coming up. If you want more news, you can stay tuned for 8 o'clock, as well as find great interviews and articles on our app and website, kix.fm.

Jared here with you, and yesterday it was back to school for the last couple divisions, so now that everyone is in school, yesterday we were talking about how everyone's feeling about it, and we had some messages roll in. What were people saying here? Well, we had Travis say we're back to the routines, and although the kids may not love it, I have been enjoying the routine once again. Zoe says the kids haven't minded it. They've been loving getting back to class and enjoying using their new supplies. And Tom says my son loves his new teachers. So at least there's a few of them that have been enjoying it. But how have your kids been faring? For a few of them, it's been a week now, and for some, just a couple days here, but how are they feeling about it all? Let me know on that Modern Paint and Decor text line, as we've got 21 Pilots with Heathens. Kicks FM.

Art can be beautiful. Art can be wild. Art makes you think. And art can be subjective. And, well, at a recent art attraction, this was definitely an interesting one. This artwork consisted of 390 kilograms of peanut butter spread across the floor of a Dutch museum. It attracted around 48,000 visitors, and they say it gained around 48 accidental footprints, 5 phones. Were people dropping them? I'm curious to know what happened there. And they say one licking incident occurred during its run at the institution, which I'm surprised it's only one. I mean, if there was a giant, like, wall of peanut butter, only one person tried to lick it. Maybe I'm the weird one. I like, if it smelled good. They say at this point they cannot guarantee their quality or hygiene or food safety of the peanut butter after it has been now 8 weeks. They say it is destined for the compost heap, so it will be going to a good place. But it did serve its purpose as a art exhibit at the time. And I don't know. Would you go check out a giant floor full of peanut butter? As much as I kind of want to say no, I think I would still go check it out. Let me know your thoughts on that Modern Painting Decor text line as we got Hose here with Too Sweet.

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1: Good morning. I'm Kyle Moore. A Slave Lake man has received 2.5 years in prison in connection to the motorcycle accident that killed two people near Sucker Creek in August of 2024. Michael Maurice Kuchin was sentenced on 2 counts of dangerous driving causing death and 4 counts of dangerous driving causing bodily harm. 38-year-old Laurent Isidore of Driftpile and 33-year-old Tyler Dabowski of Edmonton were killed in the accident. A third person died 16 months later after suffering post-traumatic stress syndrome. Firefighters from around the region are descending on Peace River this week for the annual Northern Heat Fire Training Conference. Live fire training, a trade show, seminars, and presentations will be showcased during the 4-day event, the Fire Training Center and the Chateau Nova. Conference historically held in May, but was changed to September a few years back as it interfered with wildfire conflicts. Today is the deadline to submit survey opinions for the area structure plan in Lacrete. McKenzie County is preparing the guide of how to use the land and for where Lacrete will grow over the next 20 years. Thoughts are to be shared at planmckenzie.com. Be discussed in October at a public hearing. Take a look at your weather. Some areas could see some showers starting today that's expected to last for the next several days. McKenzie will get most of the rainfall today with 5 to 10 millimeters. Temperatures also getting cooler. Highs today around 20 degrees. In sports, officials with Peace River Minor Football have announced that the Prospectors and the Wembley Bulldogs have combined programs for the 2026 Bantam football season. Team under the Bulldogs name will be playing in Wembley this fall. The Peace River Pioneers will be playing in the senior ranks, their first home game this weekend. Now the North Peace Navigators found a new home for this season. Foster Broussard has now joined the Slave Lake Wolves. Wolves have a preseason game at Sexsmith on Saturday before beginning the NWHL regular season next week. And in baseball, Toronto Blue Jays got a 4-2 win over the Athletics last night. Kazuma Okamoto hit his 30th home run of the season, becoming just the 5th Japanese player in Major League history to have a season with 30 or more home runs. More on these stories, visit our website. 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For Trending 55, I'm Kyle Moore.
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0: 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It's about
1: damn time. Yeah, it is. So what do we have going on in, on, and around our communities? Well, a few different things here. We're kicking it off with FASD Awareness Day in High Level. 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

Jared here with you, bringing you the answer to today's Bully Electrical and Controls shocking fact. We were asking you, before 1954, teddy bears couldn't what? What couldn't teddy bears do before 1954? What can they do now that, we invented or discovered in 1954? You guys had some good guesses. Like Ashlyn said, maybe they couldn't have faces before 1954. That'd be scary. And they were just blank bears. Louise said maybe have ears. No ears on iconic bears. Maybe that was it. What it was before 1954, teddy bears couldn't be washed. Yeah, they invented the first washable plush, the first washable teddy bear in 1954. And ever since then, of course, you have been able to wash your teddy bear, because before that point, it would utterly ruin it. Whereas now, of course, kids are messy. Things happen. You toss your plush in the washing machine, let it dry, and you're good to go, because things happen. So, yeah, crazy that wasn't until 1954 that was invented. But learning new stuff all the time, that's what the shocking fact is all about. We got more music, so don't go anywhere here on KIXX FM.

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See, I thought this was interesting. Apparently, more than a million German households have been hanging solar panels off their balcony. A lot of the country rents, they say over 55% of households rent there. So a balcony is one of the few places where people can have outdoor access. So a lot have been hanging solar panels off of the balcony to, of course, generate their own electricity and save themselves some money, which brought up the question, do you have any solar panels? Maybe on top of your own household. Maybe you've been hanging one off your balcony. Let me know over on our Modern Paint and Decor text line, 624-1061. Yeah, I don't got any of those. I got like a little solar-powered little bobblehead, but that's about it. And that really isn't generating me any electricity other than for the guy to bobble his head back and forth. But although it's fun to watch, ain't doing much on my electric bill. Here's Somber with Homewrecker here on KIXFM.

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1: Good morning. I'm Kyle Moore. Down High Level is mourning the passing of a longtime resident and current town councilor. Belinda Forrest was part of Florence McDougal Community School, served on local boards and committees, and was committed to the town, even on council. Flags in town have been lowered to honor Councillor Belinda Forrest and her contributions to the community. Many Albertans are running into problems with the mail-in ballots of October's referendum. Biggest query is that packages being received by voters are missing questions or the packages are incomplete. October's referendum contains 10 questions. Demand for mail-in ballots has increased to avoid lineups at polling stations on October the 19th. Residents at High Level are making aware of FASD support and information. International FASD Awareness Day happening today with a 9-block walk in the morning and a community barbecue in the afternoon. Long games and information booth and door prizes will be available. The community calendar having more details. Take a look at your weather. Some areas could see some showers starting today. Expected to last for the next several days. McKenzie will get most of the rainfall today with 5 to 10 millimeters. Temperatures are also getting cooler, with highs today around 20 degrees. In sports, officials with Peace River Minor Football have announced that the Prospectors and the Wemby Bulldogs have combined programs for the 2026 Bantam football season. They will be under the Bulldogs' name, but will play in Wembley this fall. However, the Peace River Pioneers will be playing in the senior ranks with their first home game this weekend. Another North Peace Navigators found a new home for this season. Foster Broussard has now joined the Slave Lake Wolves. Wolves have a preseason game at Sexsmith on Saturday before beginning the NWJHL regular season next week. In the baseball, Toronto Blue Jays got a 4-2 win over the Athletics last night. Kazuma Okamoto hit his 30th home run of the season, becoming just the fifth Japanese player in Major League history to have a season with 30 or more home runs. For more on these stories, visit our website and download the app for local news delivered straight to your phone. For Trending 55, I'm Kyle Moore.
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1: Jared here with you, taking a look at our Lunch on Us contest. This is posted up on our Facebook page, and we're asking you about dishes you haven't tried from Peace Garden Restaurant. Maybe it'll be something you try next time you go, or maybe it'll be that thing you always look at longingly on the menu and think, maybe next time. We had Carla say anything seafood. Interesting. Marie said beef burger, as well as Amber said, yeah, I don't think I've ever had a burger from there, which fair enough. I mean, usually when I go for Chinese food, not the Western dishes, which is exactly what Aspen's saying, which is just any of their Western food, because I usually go there not for the Western food. And we also had Brandy say any dish with eggs in it due to allergies. Fair enough. You always got to watch that. Technically, I think I'm allergic to eggs as well, but I like them too much to stop eating them. So that's my issue. But we all have our flaws. What is yours and what haven't you tried at Peace Garden Restaurant? Let us know over on that Facebook page for your chance to win that $15 gift card, which is a meal on us. We got more great tunes, so don't go anywhere. Kix FM.

0: Jared here with you. It's Kix FM Mornings. We got Tam here in the studio.
1: Hey.
0: Tam, what you talking about this morning?
1: I want to know about a project you didn't expect to enjoy as much as you have.
0: Tam, I feel like that's just every time I start cleaning. You know, it's like, cleaning. Who wants to ever do this? But then once you get into it, you're like, oh, cleaning, it's so good. And then, like, especially if you're, like, I don't know, decluttering, that can be nice because then your shelves look all good. Or even just, like, cleaning the bathroom because you start wiping down a toilet and you're like, who wants to wipe down a toilet? But then by the time you're done, you're like, oh, this looks really nice. And then it, like, you know, all the dust is gone, all the whatever, it, like, looks all shiny, and you're like, yeah, this was really worth it, actually. So I feel like that's my answer, but how about you?
1: That's fair. Over the last week, I've been getting, like, a bunch of robocalls from the States, so I started, like, tracking them, where I've been getting them from. And at first, I was just like, oh, yeah, this is just a weird little waste of time, but now I'm like, where am I going to get the next call from? Where am I going to get to mark off on this list next?
0: I like that, though. It turns something that kind of sucked into something kind of fun, you know?
1: Yeah.
0: Well, hey, what is your answer? Share it with us over on that Modern Paint and Decor text line. That's 624-1061.

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1: Good morning. I'm Kyle Moore. A Slave Lake man has received 2.5 years in prison in connection to the motorcycle accident that killed two people near Sucker Creek in August of 2024. Michael Maurice Kuchin was sentenced on 2 counts of dangerous driving causing death and 4 counts of dangerous driving causing bodily harm. 38-year-old Laurent Isidore of Driftpile and 33-year-old Tyler Dabowski of Edmonton were killed in the accident. A third person died 16 months later after suffering post-traumatic stress syndrome. Firefighters from around the region are descending on Peace River this week for the annual Northern Heat Fire Training Conference. Live fire training, a trade show, seminars, and presentations will be showcased during the 4-day event at the Fire Training Center and the Chateau Nova. The conference was historically held in May, but was changed to September a few years back as it interfered with wildfire conflicts. Today is the deadline to submit survey opinions for the area structure plan in Lacrete. McKenzie County is preparing the guide of how to use the land and for where Lacrete will grow over the next 20 years. Thoughts are to be shared at planmckenzie.com. Be discussed in October at a public hearing. Take a look at your weather. Some areas could see some showers starting today that's expected to last for the next several days. McKenzie will get most of the rainfall today with 5 to 10 millimeters. Temperatures also getting cooler. Highs today around 20 degrees. In sports, officials with Peace River Minor Football have announced that the Prospectors and the Wembley Bulldogs have combined programs for the 2026 Bantam football season. The team under the Bulldogs name will be playing in Wembley this fall. The Peace River Pioneers will be playing in the senior ranks, their first home game this weekend. Now the North Peace Navigators found a new home for this season. Foster Broussard has now joined the Slave Lake Wolves. Wolves have a preseason game at Sexsmith on Saturday before beginning the end of a JHL regular season next week. And in baseball, Toronto Blue Jays got a 4-2 win over the Athletics last night. Kazuma Okamoto hit his 30th home run of the season, becoming just the 5th Japanese player in Major League history to have a season with 30 or more home runs. More on these stories, visit our website. 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
1: Jared here with you, taking a look at our fantastic communities and seeing what's up. Town of Peace River has a smoke advisory as the Northern Heat Fire Training Conference is going on here today and tomorrow. Residents should anticipate some smoke near the training grounds for the next 2 days, but nothing to be worried or concerned about. Town of High Level is having a get-to-know-ya night. That is coming up September 10th. They say that it is a great chance to connect with local organizations, learn about available resources, and see what the community has to offer at the High Level Sports Complex. That is coming up September 10th, which is just tomorrow, 6 until 8 p.m. One non-perishable food item is greatly accepted, or a $1 donation at the door. And in the town of McLennan, they got journaling workshops coming up Tuesday, September 22nd, and Thursday, September 24th. And in the town of Grimshaw, Girl Power, an 11-week program is going to be going on September 29th to December 2nd on Tuesdays. You can call 332-4005 to register. That is what we got rocking around the region. But if you want more info on any of those events, check out our calendar for yourself. 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Check it out on the West Hill Peace River. Just a

Jared here with you. It's Kix FM Mornings. And do you want one of the best jobs ever? Because this sounds like I found it. Snoop Dogg is apparently offering someone $10,000 a month to eat and review ice cream for his brand. They say this 3-month taste tester job pays $30,000 in total and is open to applicants around the world, which, sign me up, Snoop Dogg. That sounds like a great job. Yeah, I'm probably not going to get selected, so I think I'll stick with the radio thing, but would you do this? Let me know on our Modern Paint and Decor text line, 624-1061, as we got some Amanda Marshall. Here's Let It Rain, Kix FM.

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Jared here with you. Kix FM Mornings, and Starbucks has just unveiled their new line of cups, which does include a new Snoopy glass cold cup. They say this thing will run you about $40, and the limit is 2 per customer. Now, the reason why they're probably putting a limit on this, or at least expecting to, is because of how well their Bear Cup sold, the Barista Cup. Those things were being resold by, like, scalpers, or like people buying a bunch and selling them online for like over $360, which is insane because it was a plastic cup. But you know what? You gotta hop on these trends when they're happening. So are you gonna be picking up Snoopy, or are you just a Snoopy fan in general? Let me know on that Modern Paint and Decor text line, as we got Stella Lefty here, Kix FM. On a train.

the Weeknd, Cry For Me, here on Kix FM Mornings. Now, for a while, the Weeknd was debating going by his real name, Abel Tesfaye. He was talking about that kind of last year, but it seems like he's not going through with it. In a recent show he did, he said, "I'll never disappear. I love this too much to ever disappear." He said, "I tested retirement of my stage name a little bit, and I don't like the way it feels." He said, "I'm going to be with you here forever," which, you know, is good, because I didn't want to have to change all the music in our database from The Weeknd to Abel Tesfaye. It would just make searching up songs way harder. Plus, then when talking about music with people, you'd have to be like Abel Tesfaye, formerly known as The Weeknd. It becomes a whole deal. So for just ease of my life, glad he didn't. But I'm glad, of course, he has found what he is happy with. So congrats, The Weeknd. Here's some more great music here on Kix FM.

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1: Good morning. I'm Kyle Moore. Town of High Level is mourning the passing of a longtime resident and current town councilor. Belinda Forrest was part of Florence McDougal Community School, served on local boards and committees, and was committed to the town, even on council. Flags in town have been lowered to honor Councilor Belinda Forrest and her contributions to the community. Many Albertans are running into problems with the mail-in ballots of October's referendum because queries that packages are being received by voters are missing questions or the packages are incomplete. October's referendum contains 10 questions. Demand for mail-in ballots has increased to avoid lineups at polling stations on October the 19th. Residents in High Level are making aware of FESD support and information. International FESD Awareness Day happening today with a 9-block walk in the morning and community barbecue in the afternoon. Lawn games and information booth and door prizes will also be available. Community calendar having more details. Take a look at your weather. Some areas could see some showers starting today that are expected to last for the next several days. The Mackenzie will get most of the rainfall today with 5 to 10 millimeters. Temperatures also getting cooler with highs today around 20 degrees. In sports, preseason action tonight in the end of JHL with Dawson Creek visiting Fort St. John. There'll be a number of other exhibition games around the league this weekend for the start of the regular season next week. Afternoon game for the Toronto Blue Jays as they finish off their set against the Athletics in Sacramento. Jays still one game out of a playoff spot as Cleveland also won last night. Blue Jays pitching staff will be having a bullpen game today. Braden Fisher will be the opener. The NFL begins their regular season tonight with a rematch of last season's Super Bowl. Seattle Seahawks are taking on the New England Patriots. Just the third time in the history of the league that they've scheduled a Super Bowl rematch in Week 1. For more of these stories, visit our website and download the app for local news delivered straight to your phone. For Trending 55, I'm Kyle Moore.
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1: Hey.
0: Now, Tam, how much money would I have to offer you to be my official ice cream taste tester?
1: Be the official ice cream taste tester?
0: Yeah, you'd have to eat ice cream and review it.
1: I don't know. How long is this gig?
0: 3 months.
1: Ooh. You know what? I don't have a number on that, because that sounds actually good, though.
0: Okay. Would you take $10,000 a month?
1: Oh, gee. Yes. Yeah, okay. Yeah, please.
0: Well, that's what Snoop Dogg's offering. He is looking for someone to hire to taste test and review ice cream for his ice cream brand, and he's offering $10,000 a month for 3 months. So it sounds like you'd apply, Tam.
1: Oh, yes, I would. I'd be like, oh, hey, I know I need a plane ticket for that, but like, I would like eat the cost.
0: Exactly. I mean, are there any ice cream flavors you don't like?
1: Ooh, I'm not big on like the bubblegum one, but that might also be because of the way the bubblegum interacts with the ice cream.
0: You don't like the hard little bubblegum chiclets in your mouth?
1: Yeah, not particularly. I'd be like, okay. I'd almost, like, set them aside, you know?
0: Set them aside.
1: Well, it's like, okay, the ice cream, and then, like, the ice cream and the gum. And then you have to, like, make sure you have the ice cream, but you don't swallow the gum, right? And it's just, it's just a weird interaction.
0: See, I think my only big no-go is just, like, Tiger Tail. Black licorice? Oh, like, what are we doing?
1: I actually quite enjoy that.
0: What are we doing?
1: And it's weird, because I don't really like licorice, so... Weird things.
0: Huh. Well, what are your no-goes in ice cream? And would you take this deal from Snoop Dogg? Let me know on the Modern Painting Decor text line 624-1061. Left.

Jared here with you, checking in on our Lunch on Us contest as we're asking you what dish you haven't tried at Peace Garden Restaurant and why. Anne wrote in saying war wonton soup. Ooh, well, I'd recommend giving that one a go, Anne, because it's real good. We also had Sheldon say chow mein because I'm always too busy eating their ginger beef. Fair enough. We also had Marie say the beef burger, and Aspen say any of the Western food dishes because I'm not usually there for the Western food, which I gotta agree with, because usually I'm there for all the delicious Chinese food, but they got a lot of great options, which you'll be able to explore when you win Lunch on Us. So make sure you enter in over on our Facebook page. And look, even if you don't win, you can still take advantage of their $11.99 lunch special, which does include a free soup or free dessert, and you got your choice of Western or Chinese dishes. We got more music, so don't go anywhere here on KIX FM.

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Okay, how much would you pay for some official merchandise? Probably a reasonable amount, because I would assume you're a reasonable person. Well, this is a bit unreasonable. Beyonce is selling a limited edition wooden box for $948. That's empty. It doesn't come with anything. It's just like a nice box. But she says it's designed to store and display her records, but it doesn't come with any. And people were saying, for that price, I need you to pop out of the box and perform one of your songs. And I'm assuming this is in USD as well, so it's probably going to be even more Canadian. But that, I don't think, is worth it. Or at least, I wouldn't pay that much for a wooden box. Would you? Let me know on that text line as we're done talking about Beyonce. And moving on to Taylor Swift. Here's the Fate of Ophelia, Kix FM.

Jared Gomes here with you, but sadly not for too much longer because... Make sure you head on down to our Facebook page and join in our Lunch on Us conversation for your chance to win a gift card to Peace Garden Restaurant in Peace River, as well as to remember to stay safe and have fun out there. I know it has been getting a bit cooler, but honestly, I kind of love the fall weather because, I mean, summer's great, but it's really hot. And winter's cold. I mean, it's my favorite season, but the best part about the in-between fall weather that I guess we kind of have been getting lately is it's the perfect time to wear a stylish jacket, you know? I feel like people can really customize some good outfits in the fall, you know? You can layer, you can look cool, and it's not overly hot, so you don't just have to wear shorts everywhere, but maybe that's just me. Either way, we got some more music, so keep listening here to Kix FM, and make sure you get out there and have some fun, and enjoy life because it's amazing. Here's Brian Adams, back to you, right here on Kix FM.

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1: Good morning. I'm Kyle Moore. Town of High Level is mourning the passing of a longtime resident and current town councilor. Belinda Forrest was part of Florence McDougal Community School, served on local boards and committees, and was committed to the town, even on council. Flags in town have been lowered to honor Councillor Belinda Forrest and her contributions to the community. Many Albertans are running into problems with the mail-in ballots of October's referendum because queries that packages are being received by voters are missing questions or the packages are incomplete. October's referendum contains 10 questions. Demand for mail-in ballots has increased to avoid lineups at polling stations on October the 19th. Residents at High Level are making aware of FESD support and information. International FESD Awareness Day, happening today with a 9-block walk in the morning and community barbecue in the afternoon. Lawn games and information booth and door prizes will also be available. Community calendar having more details. Take a look at your weather. Some areas could see some showers starting today that are expected to last for the next several days. The Mackenzie will get most of the rainfall today with 5 to 10 millimeters. Temperatures also getting cooler with highs today around 20 degrees. In sports, preseason action tonight in the NWJHL with Dawson Creek visiting Fort St. John. There'll be a number of other exhibition games around the league this weekend for the start of the regular season next week. Afternoon game for the Toronto Blue Jays as they finish off their set against the Athletics in Sacramento. Jays still one game out of a playoff spot as Cleveland also won last night. Blue Jays pitching staff will be having a bullpen game today. Braden Fisher will be the opener. The NFL begins their regular season tonight with a rematch of last season's Super Bowl. Seattle Seahawks are taking on the New England Patriots. Just the third time in the history of the league that they've scheduled a Super Bowl rematch in Week 1. For more of these stories, visit our website and download the app for local news delivered straight to your phone. For Trending 55, I'm Kyle Moore.
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Hey, it's Tadai Tam on the Midday Show. Now, over the last week, I've been noticing something a bit weird. I keep getting robocalls from the U.S. Now, sure, this is normal every once in a while, but over the last week, it's been one almost every day. So I've started keeping track, like a little map of the states, of which states I got calls from over the last week. It's starting to look like a travel map at this point. And I'm always looking forward to seeing where that next call will come from, just so I can mark it off. What's a project you didn't expect to enjoy this much? I'll let you think on that as we got Imagine Dragons Thunder on Kicks FM.

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Olivia Rodrigo on the Kix FM No Repeat Workday. Now, this morning, this guy's looking pretty beautiful and blue, but don't put away that rain poncho quite yet. Got a good chance of rain, maybe even a thunderstorm rolling through the region this afternoon into this evening. And even as school is starting up and you're keeping an eye out for kiddos in school zones, the playground zones, there's also construction zones to be aware of as well. Got bridge repairs starting up today on Highway 750 south of Gruard. This is a one-lane traffic and short-term closures may occur. Thankfully, this bridge repair should be done by about mid-October, but definitely something to keep an eye out for if you're in that area. 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That's Napa know-how. And while you're taking it easy on the roads, let's turn up some more great music here on Kix FM.

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2: Tam, you're gonna like it. You're gonna love it. It's Tim McGraw Tribune Night. Come to the Mighty Peace Golf Club September 18th. Starring Peter Phillips, who appeared on The Ellen Show.
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1: Good afternoon. I'm Keith Hopper. Slave Lake man has received 2.5 years in prison in connection to a motorcycle accident that killed two people near Sucker Creek in August of 2024. Michael Maurice Kuchin was sentenced on 2 counts of dangerous driving causing death and 4 counts of dangerous driving causing bodily harm. 38-year-old Laurent Isidore of Driftpile and 33-year-old Tyler Dubowski of Edmonton were killed in the accident. A third person died 16 months later after suffering post-traumatic stress syndrome. Town of High Level is mourning the passing of a longtime resident and current town councillor. Belinda Forrest was part of the Florence McDougall Community Schools, served on local boards and committees, and was committed to the town, even on council. Flags in town have been lowered to honor the councillor and her contributions to the community. Firefighters from around the region are descending on Peace River this week for the annual Northern Heat Fire Training Conference. Live fire training, a trade show, seminars, and presentations will be showcased during the 4-day event at the Fire Training Center and at the Chateau Nova. Many Albertans are running into problems with mail-in ballots of October's referendum. The biggest query is that packages being received by voters are missing questions or the packages are incomplete, and October's referendum contains 10 questions. Demand for mail-in ballots has increased to avoid lineups at polling stations on October the 19th. Today's the deadline to submit survey opinions for the area structure plan in Lacrete. McKenzie County is preparing the guide on how to use the land and for where Lacrete will grow over the next 20 years. Thoughts are being shared at planmckenzie.com and will be discussed in October at a public hearing. Today is the last of the 20-degree days, at least for the next week. Then we might start seeing the autumn leaves starting to fall. Add to that, possible showers and increased winds could be seen this afternoon and into tonight. The rain could also stick around until maybe Friday, but definitely the digits will be in the teens from tomorrow on. Pramp Air Quality Report at the Grimshaw Station. The air quality index is currently 1, which is low risk. Data supplied by the Peace River Area Monitoring Program. More information is at prampairshed.ca. In sports, officials with Peace River Minor Football have announced the Prospectors and the Wembley Bulldogs have combined programs for the 2026 Bantam football season. Team will be under the Bulldogs' name and will play in Wembley this fall. The Peace River Pioneers will be playing in the senior ranks with their first home game this weekend. Another North Peace Navigator has found a new home for this season. Foster Brassard has now joined the Slave Lake Wolves. Preseason game tonight sees Dawson Creek in Fort St. John. Toronto Blue Jays play the rubber match of their set in Sacramento this afternoon against the Athletics. Jays go with a bullpen day as Braden Fisher starts for the Jays against Brady Basso. For more on these stories, you can visit our website and download the app for local news delivered straight to your phone. For Trending 55. I'm Keith Hopper.
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5: 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If you had events you'd like added to the farm calendar, contact the Training 55 News team.
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Is that smoke in the air? Yeah, you might see some smoke up on the West Hill in Peace River today. Thankfully, nothing big to worry about here. Peace River is welcoming firefighters from across Alberta for training during the Northern Heat Fire Conference. The hands-on conference is happening over the next 4 days in Peace River, so it's all good. We can just chill, welcome some visiting firefighters if you see them, and thank them for helping keep communities safe. 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

Now, we all have our favorites on the menu. Like, if I see a green onion cake, I'm going to order it for sure. Ta-da, Tam here. But for your chance, Eddie P's Garden Restaurant gift card today, we want to know, what is a dish you haven't tried at P's Garden Restaurant? And why is that? Like, for me, I always need the right people to do hot pot with. I think it's definitely a group meal, so I haven't got the chance to try it at Peace Garden yet. But, of course, I can't win that gift card. So, for your chance to win, let us know on the Face for Radio Facebook post, what dish haven't you tried at Peace Garden Restaurant yet? And why is that?

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1: Good afternoon, I'm Keith Hopper. Slave Lake man has received 2.5 years in prison in connection to a motorcycle accident that killed two people near Sucker Creek in August of 2024. Michael Maurice Kucha was sentenced after 38-year-old Laurent Isidore of Driftpile and 33-year-old Tyler Dubowski of Edmonton were killed in the accident. Town of High Level is mourning the passing of a longtime resident and current town councillor. Flags in town have been lowered to honor Councillor Belinda Forrest and her contributions to the community. Firefighters from around the region are descending on Peace River this week for the annual Northern Heat Fire Training Conference. Live fire training, trade show, seminars, and presentations will be showcased during the 4-day event. Many Albertans are running into problems with mail-in ballots of October's referendum. The biggest query is the packages being received by voters are missing questions or the packages are incomplete. Demand for mail-in ballots have increased to avoid the lineups at polling stations on October the 19th. Today's the deadline to submit survey opinions for the area structure plan in Lacrete. Thoughts are to be shared at planmckenzie.com and will be discussed in October at a public hearing. Residents in High Level are making aware of FASD support and information with the Awareness Day that's happening today. A 9-block walk happened this morning. A community barbecue happens this afternoon. Today is the last of the 20-degree days for at least the next week. Then we might start seeing the autumn leaves fall. Add to that possible showers and increased winds that could be here this afternoon and into tonight. The rain could also stick around until maybe on Friday. In sports, officials in Peace River Minor Football have announced the Prospectors and the Wembley Bulldogs have combined programs for the 2026 Bantam football season. The team will be under the Bulldogs' name and will play in Wembley this fall. The Peace River Pioneers will be playing in the senior ranks with their first home game this weekend. Another North Peace Navigator has found a new home for this season. Foster Brassard has now joined the Slave Lake Wolves. League preseason game tonight has Dawson Creek in Fort St. John. For more on these stories, you can visit our website, download the app for local news delivered straight to your phone. 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

Tracy Chapman, Fast Car on Kix FM. Hey, Tada Tam back with today's colorful convo. We've been talking about projects you didn't expect to enjoy as much as you have. And talking with Jared Gomes on The Morning Show about this, he said that every time he really starts to clean, you really get into it, and it's just really nice, because whether you're decluttering or you're cleaning the bathroom, it's something about just having that really nice space at the end. It's all cleaned up. It's all looking great. You end up kind of enjoying it, getting into it, as it were. But what is a project you didn't expect to enjoy as much as you have?

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Hey, Tadai Tam with you for just a few more minutes. That's right, I am just about out of here for this afternoon, but I'm not leaving you on your own. Gonna be handing things over to the wonderful Chris Myers to keep you company on your drive home and beyond. Play me out. We got some classic Britney Spears, Crazy, only on the Kix FM, no repeat workday. 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
1: Good afternoon, I'm Keith Hopper. Slave Lake man has received 2.5 years in prison in connection to a motorcycle accident that killed two people near Sucker Creek in August of 2024. Michael Maurice Kuchin was sentenced after 38-year-old Laurent Isidore of Driftpile and 33-year-old Tyler Dubowski of Edmonton were killed in the accident. Town of High Level is mourning the passing of a longtime resident and current town councillor. Flags in town have been lowered to honor Councillor Belinda Forrest and her contributions to the community. Firefighters from around the region are descending on Peace River this week for the annual Northern Heat Fire Training Conference. Live fire training, trade show, seminars, and presentations will be showcased during the 4-day event. Many Albertans are running into problems with mail-in ballots of October's referendum. The biggest query is that packages being received by voters are missing questions or the packages are incomplete. Demand for mail-in ballots have increased to avoid the lineups at polling stations on October the 19th. Today's the deadline to submit survey opinions for the area structure plan in Lacrete. Thoughts are to be shared at planmckenzie.com and will be discussed in October at a public hearing. Residents in High Level are making aware of FASD support and information with the Awareness Day that's happening today. A 9-block walk happened this morning. A community barbecue happens this afternoon. Today is the last of the 20-degree days for at least the next week. Then we might start seeing the autumn leaves fall. Add to that possible showers and increased winds that could be here this afternoon and into tonight. The rain could also stick around until maybe on Friday. In sports, officials in Peace River Minor Football have announced the Prospectors and the Wembley Bulldogs have combined programs for the 2026 Bantam football season. The team will be under the Bulldogs' name and will play in Wembley this fall. The Peace River Pioneers will be playing in the senior ranks with their first home game this weekend. Another North Peace Navigator has found a new home for this season. Foster Broussard has now joined the Slave Lake Wolves. League preseason game tonight has Dawson Creek in Fort St. John. For more on these stories, you can visit our website, download the app for local news delivered straight to your phone. For Trending 55, I'm Keith Hopper.

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It is the drive show for VBV Property Management. Chris Myers with ya. Clouds and rain rolling into the Peace of McKenzie. Tomorrow looking rainy, windy, pretty much across the whole Northwest. Got some Spice Girls on the way for your no-repeat workday. Cameron Whitcomb and Benson Boone.

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2: 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Remember that whole buzz about Madonna making a biopic with Julia Garner from Ozark playing her? Apparently that is still on the table, although Universal wants nothing to do with it. Now she's considering making a streaming series. It's Madonna, Papa Don't Preach, Kix FM.

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All that music kicks FM. What's going on? It's Chris Myers, Harvest Moon Festival, Saturday in Grimshaw. Lots going on. Lots of free stuff, too. It's one of those days where you can just show up with no real plan and still have a lot of fun. Cruz and D going to be hanging out there in the Go Auto Summer Event Cruiser as well. Got Duran Duran now. We're going to throw back to 1983. It's Rio from Kix.

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It's your No Repeat Workday. Chris Myers, NFL back tonight. Seattle, New England, Super Bowl rematch. Yeah, if your spouse is in the NFL, good luck on seeing them till February.

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1: Good afternoon, I'm Keith Hopper. A Slave Lake man has received 2.5 years in prison in connection to the motorcycle accident that killed two people near Sucker Creek in August of 2024. 38-year-old Laurent Isidore of Driftpile and 33-year-old Tyler Dubowski of Edmonton were killed in the accident. Michael Maurice Kuchin was sentenced on 2 counts of dangerous driving causing death and 4 counts of dangerous driving causing bodily harm. Town of High Level continues to mourn the passing of longtime resident and councillor Belinda Forrest. Flags are at half staff in town to honor Forrest and her contributions to the community. Firefighters from around the region are descending on Peace River this week for the annual Northern Heat Fire Training Conference. Live fire training, a trade show, seminars, and presentations will be showcased. Conference historically is held in May, but it changed to September a few years back. Many Albertans are running into problems with mail-in ballots for October's referendum. The biggest query is the packages being received by voters are missing questions or packages are incomplete. Demand for mail-in ballots has increased to avoid lineups at polling stations for October the 19th. Today's the deadline to submit survey opinions for the area structure plan in Lacrete. Thoughts could be shared at planmckenzie.com and will be discussed in October at a public hearing. Residents in High Level made aware of FASD supports with FASD Awareness Day happening today. A 9-block walk happened this morning. A community barbecue is happening this afternoon. Today is the last of the 20-degree days for at least the next week. Then we might see autumn leaves, rain, and wind becoming an issue. The rain could stick around until maybe Friday, but definitely the digits will be in the teens as highs from tomorrow on. In sports, officials from Peace River Minor Football have announced the Prospectors and Wembley Bulldogs have combined programs for the 2026 Bantam football season. The team will be under the Bulldogs' name and will play in Wembley this fall. However, the Peace River Pioneers will be playing in the senior ranks, and their first home game is this weekend. Another North Peace Navigator has found a new home for this season. Foster Brassard has joined the Slave Lake Wolves. The NWJHL preseason continues tonight with Dawson Creek in Fort St. John. For more on these stories, you can visit our website and download the app for local news delivered straight to your phone. For Trending 55, I'm Keith Hopper.
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1: Hi, my name is Stereo Mike.
2: Yeah, we got 3 tickets to the Brand Van concert happening this Monday night at the Pacific Palisades. Well, you can all in if you want to answer a couple of questions. Mainly, what is Todd's favorite cheese? Jackie just called up and said it was a form of rock floor. Let's see if it's that.
3: 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It's a beautiful day.

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Kix FM flashback free flow. I think that was on Big Shiny Tunes too. I wore that CD out pretty good. Chris Myers, and a heads up if you're around the West Industrial Area in Peace River, Northern Heat Fire Training. They're doing that this week. So if you see some smoke or fire, don't panic. It's firefighters doing what we want them to do. Practice setting things on fire so they're better at putting them out. It's TLC.

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Strange Disease. 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Well, Apple unveiled the new iPhone Duo today. So basically, it's an iPhone that opens up into a little tablet. Gonna set you back $2,000. Yeah, I'll just wait for the Apple rotary phone, okay? No apps, no updates. Incredible battery life. And you can hang it up old school by slamming that receiver. And I'm sure anybody under the age of 35 is like, what is a rotary? Romantics, what I like about you, Kix FM.

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Chris Myers. And weather should return to somewhat normal Saturday for the Harvest Moon Festival and the Indian Relay races in High Prairie. Looking at sunshine and highs in the mid-teens on the weekend. Psych.

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2: Good afternoon, I'm Keith Opper. A Slave Lake man has received 2.5 years in prison in connection to the motorcycle accident that killed two people near Sucker Creek in August of 2024. 38-year-old Laurent Isidore of Driftpile and 33-year-old Tyler Dubowski of Edmonton were killed in the accident. Michael Maurice Kuchin was sentenced on 2 counts of dangerous driving causing death and 4 counts of dangerous driving causing bodily harm. Town of High Level continues to mourn the passing of longtime resident and councillor Belinda Forrest. Flags are at half staff in town to honor Forrest and her contributions to the community. Firefighters from around the region are descending on Peace River this week for the annual Northern Heat Fire Training Conference. Live fire training, a trade show, seminars, and presentations will be showcased. Conference historically is held in May, but it changed to September a few years back. Many Albertans are running into problems with mail-in ballots for October's referendum. The biggest queries the packages being received by voters are missing questions or packages are incomplete. Demand for mail-in ballots has increased to avoid lineups at polling stations for October the 19th. Today's the deadline to submit survey opinions for the area structure plan in Lacrete. Thoughts can be shared at planmckenzie.com and will be discussed in October at a public hearing. Residents in High Level made aware of FASD supports with FASD Awareness Day happening today. A 9-block walk happened this morning. A community barbecue is happening this afternoon. Today is the last of the 20-degree days for at least the next week. Then we might see autumn leaves, rain, and wind becoming an issue. The rain could stick around until maybe Friday, but definitely the digits will be in the teens as highs from tomorrow on. In sports, officials from Peace River Minor Football have announced the Prospectors and Wembley Bulldogs have combined programs for the 2026 Bantam football season. The team will be under the Bulldogs' name and will play in Wembley this fall. However, the Peace River Pioneers will be playing in the senior ranks, and their first home game is this weekend. Another North Peace Navigator has found a new home for this season. Foster Brassard has joined the Slave Lake Wolves. The NWJHL preseason continues tonight with Dawson Creek in Fort St. John. For more on these stories, you can visit our website and download the app for local news delivered straight to your phone. For Trending 55, I'm Keith Opper.

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I'm Chris Myers. If you're headed to the last summer concert at Cecil Thompson Park tonight with They Call Me Sir, you're going to want to bundle up. Could be a little bit cool and a little bit wet. Here's Teddy Swims, Kix FM.

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It's Kicks FM on the drive home with Chris Myers. NFL regular season gets started tonight with a rematch. New England versus Seattle. I can barely remember who won. I think it was Seattle, right? It's Hall & Oates, Maneater, Kicks Classic, right here on Kicks FM.

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He's in Dawson Creek coming up this Friday. Olivia Rodrigo is on the way for you. And Taking It Back with the Fray and How to Save a Life. 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
1: 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Got talk on the way. Northern Pikes, She Ain't Pretty. 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
1: Good evening, I'm Keith Opper. A Slave Lake man has received 2.5 years in prison in connection to a motorcycle accident that killed two people near Sucker Creek back in August of 2024. Michael Maurice Kuchin was sentenced on 2 counts of dangerous driving causing death and 4 counts of dangerous driving causing bodily harm. 38-year-old Laurent Isidore of Driftpile and 33-year-old Tyler Dabowski of Edmonton were killed in the accident. A third person died 16 months later after suffering post-traumatic stress syndrome. The town of High Level is mourning the passing of a longtime resident and current town councillor. Belinda Forrest was part of the Florence McDougall Community School, served on many local boards and committees, and was committed to the town even on council. Flags in town have been lowered to honor Councillor Forrest and her contributions to the community. Firefighters from around the region are in Peace River this week for the annual Northern Heat Fire Training Conference. Live fire training, a trade show, seminars, and presentations will be showcased during the 4-day event at the Fire Training Center and at the Chateau Nova. Many Albertans are running into problems with the mail-in ballots of October's referendum. The biggest query is that packages being received are missing questions or the packages are incomplete, and October's referendum contains 10 questions. Demand for mail-in ballots has increased to avoid lineups at polling stations on October the 19th. Today is the deadline to submit survey opinions for the area structure plan in Lacrete. Mackenzie County is preparing the guide on how to use the land and for where Lacrete will grow over the next 20 years. Thoughts are being shared at planmackenzie.com and will be discussed in October at a public hearing. Today was the last day of the 20-degree days, and for at least the next week, then autumn leaves might start falling, not to mention possible showers and increased winds that could be seen into tonight. The rain could also stick around until maybe Friday, but definitely the digits will be in the teens as highs from tomorrow on. In sports, officials with Peace River Minor Football have announced the Prospectors and the Wembley Bulldogs have combined programs for the 2026 Bantam football season. The team will be under the Bulldogs' name and will play in Wembley this fall. However, the Peace River Pioneers will play in the senior ranks with their first home game this weekend. Another North Peace Navigator has found a new home this season. Foster Broussard has now joined the Slave Lake Wolves. NWJHL preseason games tonight include Dawson Creek in Fort St. John. The Toronto Blue Jays struggled offensively this afternoon by only mustering 6 hits in a 2-0 loss to the Athletics. The Jays have tomorrow off to fly home for a weekend set against Baltimore starting on Friday. For more on these stories, you can visit our website and download the app for local news delivered straight to your phone. For Trending 55, I'm Keith Hopper.
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don't mess with Alanis Morissette. Nope. 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And if you know about Alanis Morissette, she's always been very vocal on how she's pretty much anti-drug. And the demand from her tour manager, she wanted a 15-year job contract. Is that the definition of irony? I don't know. Panic at the Disco on the way, and Poison. It's Kicks FM.

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One thing with Finger 11, it's Kix FM on the drive for VBV Property Management. Harvest Moon Festival going on this weekend in Grimshaw. Lots of stuff happening and lots of free stuff as well. And, of course, the big dance. Looks to be a pretty good day weather-wise for that.

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Well, this time of year, you start to think, am I really happy in my job, my career? 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